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0: We're at Miller and Orange for the call on Gaines Township.
1: We'll be in front of 9441 Miller Road, across the Van Vliet. One call so far for a silver Equinox versus a ditch. Caller's a passerby, advising the driver, female, is incoherent, unable to get out of the vehicle, but did not make contact with the female.
0: Copy,

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0: 730, will you meet me on channel 2, please?
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0: 730.
1: 730 is what?

0: 7:30. I just want to let you guys know to let PD on scene for this call. We originally told them that we were going to Hurley, but we are going to McLaren Flint instead.
1: Okay.

0: 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We're not seeming to find Building 6.
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0: food service to be advised. We are still on with callers, buys in the mail is now having trouble breathing as well. That's around 736. Police are on scene. You can cancel.
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0: Smith there, Alpha 740. Four zero, we are at Miller and Morris for that 104 Street.
1: Seventy seven zero Miller Road.
2: 35 on backup.
1: Sweet A's and Adam at New York. Cross Elms. 30-year-old female. Trouble breathing.

0: Smith there, Alpha 740. 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
2: 35 on backup.
1: Sweet A's and Adam at New York. Cross Elms. 30 year old female. Trevor breathing.

0: 4-0. We are at Miller and Morris for that one in Forest Creek.
1: Seventy seven zero Miller Road.
2: 35 on backup.
1: Suite A is an Adam and New York. Cross the homes. 30-year-old female. Trouble breathing.
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0: 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Like GT. 43-year-old male, seizure, SRF.
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1: 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Amidst manor across the center and Drexel. Your patient's going to be in the lobby of James White, 62-year-old man. Got a seizure 1 hour ago.
0: Yeah, that's a cop there, right?

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0: 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Chest pain and trouble opening after taking too many DBL medications.
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1917-1917 Delaware, Flint, East Side Mission. Question Franklin. 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

0: I'm on my Alpha 804-2 City. 804-2201 West Carpenter. Apartment 114, Link B's and Boys, slide out across the Clio. Tutorial. We advise you. You have secondhand information from the system that's outside waiting for you. If you need police or fire to enter the building, just advise.
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0: 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Your patient's a 45-year-old black male, green hoodie, green pants. So he's having some sort of heart issue, trouble breathing.
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0: 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I'm Omar Alpha 8922, Vienna Township.
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0: 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Across the Webster. 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
0: 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Looks like he's vomiting blood.

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0: Twenty-one, 2141 Lilac Lane, Crystal Woodhaven. Checking a pending push tier 2. GPS is showing the kind of behind Concord, so advise if you come to the downside.
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0: 2141, 2141, Little Lackland, Woody, Crescent Valley, Tier 2. MMR was just out there for the same. I got off the keep trying to comment.

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0: Okay, we're able to make patient contact at 2141 Lilac.
1: 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Patriot, therefore you can cancel.
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0: Two nineteen, two one nine West Bishop, Cross at King. 50 general trouble breathing, hyperetic.
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0: 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Fenn Road, 33 on male trooper breeding. Altered.
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He is breathing. 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
0: 3522 Providence, cross of Wood and Dexter. 33 US female. Vomiting, trouble breathing.
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0: 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Tier 2.
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0: 1069 North from 327 Bed 2 at Cadavia across the valley. 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
1: Northbound 475, Carpenter.
0: 3030 Stockbridge Avenue, across the Potter in Richfield. 39-year-old male, altered, possible diabetic issue.
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0: going to be at the Clayton Township Rest Area off of 69. You're looking for a approximately 40-year-old white male slumped over the wheel of a white pickup truck. Should be cash around the vehicle. Nobody stopped to check.
1: 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Let's punch it.
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0: 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They're going to check in their travels.
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0: He was searching for a DOA 9317, 9317 West Vienna Road, across McKinley, at the Metal Lodge in Montrose, room 705, Bedlam.
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0: going to start you to the Clinton Township Rest Area. It'd be off of 69 for a 50-year-old male, unresponsive, you know, white truck rest area.
1: Happy and row?
0: G and route 757. You're going to have E25 with you from Tillam Fenton. Bravo, Eagles, let's just be advised, we had another ambulance check this out earlier, and the individual was okay.
1: Copy that. Can I get those numerics one more time? We're not getting it in our ad.
0: It's the Clayton Township Rest Area. It's going to be off of eastbound 69.
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0: 6535 Rustic Ridge Trail, across the mountain. It's going to be for a 54-year-old male. Not breathing.
1: Hello?
0: You'll have that E25 with you from Bristol 69. We also have some premise information for the possibly patient of the 400-plus pounds. We require extra hands to move on.
1: Cover that.

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1: 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Patriot Alpha 304 for a Tier 1, Grumley Township.
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1: Copy that.
0: 320. Patriot Alpha 312, we have CPR in progress.
2: Who's copy?

0: Probably 11. I'm going to start you for a minor PI, North Saginaw Street in Coldwater. We have a patient on scene requesting EMS for head pain and dizziness. We have a 45-year-old female. She's going to be in the 2023 White Equinox.
1: Okay, shows her out.
0: That is 839.

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1: Okay.

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0: It's 6202 East Pearson Road, be across of Belsey. She's a 38-year-old female, difficulty breathing, they have asthma.
1: Copy and wrong.
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1: Peter and Golf.
0: Two five zero one Flushing Road. It's gonna be a cross of Marquette Street. Checking for a black Cadillac SUV. Should be a male inside sleeping. Nobody checked on him.
1: Copy and route.
0: Route 913.

P9424, 2424 Bray Road, across of Dodge, for a 69-year-old female, altered with a history of dementia. Bravo 801, you're going to use the side door. There should be a ramp there.

0: 317.
1: There doesn't appear to be a black SUV in the area, so we're going to be clear on patient.
0: Copy that. UGL 924. Come on, level 801, your medic will be 26 from downtown.
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0: 3924.

0: 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They're not at 931. Patriot Bravo 314, you can disregard.
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1: Southern Knights Inn, 2324, 2324 Austin's Parkway, across from Miller Road. Your patient's going to be in the lobby, a 25-year-old male with a seizure.
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0: Sunset Economy Motel, 4186, 4 West Corona Road. Cross of Graham. See the patient outside, 28-year-old female. Trouble breathing with bug bites. She's wearing a black shirt. She'll be waiting outside.
1: 197, got it.

9282 North Elms Road, be across of Dodge Francis, for 75-year-old male. He is choking with a partial obstruction, difficulty breathing. Right at 9:57. The front door should be open for you. And you'll have E26 for Mount Morrison 75.

0: 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Looks like our caller was able to get her husband to cough up the orange. He's breathing fine now. She no longer wants EMS.
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9317 West Vienna Road, across of North McKinley. 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
1: Okay, visuals are
0: on. We're at a 1007. Looks like our caller is there trying to find a way into the house.
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0: 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Piles Village, apartment 216, E is an Edward, 216D. Mm-hmm. For a 69-year-old male, chirps of breasts, swollen legs with a cardiac history.
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1: 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Patriot Bravo 303 for a Tier 2 Flint City.
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0: 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Be patient, but she would be cooperative.
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0: In the eastbound 69 in Belsey. Gonna have you stage in the area. Police are out with a subject with 1 foot hanging over the bridge.
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1: 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What's your starting location?
0: 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Where do you want to work?
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2: 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That's going to be an accidental pendant push.
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0: 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Room 308, bed 2. For 66-year-old male, unresponsive, abnormal breathing.

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0: going to start you to the Clay Township arrest area. It'll be eastbound 69, Van Vliet. Our caller made contact with the subject there in the white pickup truck. He is requesting EMS at this time. Cheers.
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0: 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Our caller's now advising you need to use the employee entrance. The building should be the doors back by the generator by the employee parking lot.
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0: Five 210, 5210 South Vassar Road. That'll be a cross of Maple, Tier 2. 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

0: 5027 Dennis Street, be across of Genesee Stanley. 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

0: 1410 1410 West McClellan Street, be across of Pasadena from Burnell. Be for a 57-year-old female having an asthma attack. She's using a nebula this time.
1: Got that. Where you're at?
0: Bin number 1126. Patriot Bravo 09, Tier 2 for City.
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0: 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Got a 59-year-old male, altered after a fall.
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0: Correct address for the city, 1716, 1716 DuPont Street.
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0: 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All right, Tier 2 should be waiting inside for you.
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0: 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He's going to be in the parking lot. And over to you.
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0: 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We still show you out on the Vermilia Avenue call. 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

0: 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Alpha 731.
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1: Three 4493 Fenton Road, across of Maple, Maple Grove Mahone Park, Lot 71, Tier 2.
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0: One 506, 1506 Lincoln Avenue, be across of Atherton and Hammerburg. Be tier 2, they're going to have to use the back door. That'll be unit number 2.

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0: Five five zero zero 5500 North Jennings Road. We have cross of cold water. Got a 14-year-old female, unconscious. Call her verified breathing.
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0: 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The correct address is going to be 1181 Heatherwood Road.
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0: 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They're normal, but she had, like, left to come hook up an EEG just to get an image of her heart.
1: 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They're almost there.
0: 168, got it.

0: 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You can stage in the parking lot for a Tier 2. It's going to be at the Behavioral Health Urgent Care. We have PD in route.
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0: 22 DaVita Dialysis, 1075, 75 North Ballinger Highway, across of Beecher. 65-year-old male, elevated heart rate with a cardiac history.
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0: 1401. Patriot Alpha 191, you're clear to enter for police.
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1: Morning, Ballingers.
0: One 1102 North Ballinger Highway across Flushing and Sunoco. Be for difficulty running with history of asthma.
1: Yeah,
0: at 1402. Pink Bravo 318, your medical VE 22 from 375.
2: 318, localized.
0: Clear, 1403.

0: And then we're Alpha 803 for a Tier 2 Flushing Ship.
1: Certain
0: now. 7230, 7230 North Achille Road, be across Stanley, Tier 2.
1: Yeah.
0: And run at 1404, your caller will be waiting there in a white Ford.
1: Yeah.

5710 5710 Clio Road, be across at Pearson at Hamilton Health Center, North Point. Meet you. Right at 1411. Alpha 186 for a Tier 2 Morris Township.

0: Navy City Police on scene at 2243 Douglas Joel Drive. Be across from Coldwater. Cheer, cheer.
1: Get up, clear up.
0: And right at 1411. And Patriot Alpha 196 for police, you can cancel.
1: Nice. You said cancel?
0: Yeah.
1: Cap it up.
0: 1412.
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1: Where are you at?
0: At 1425.

0: 61001008. Yeah, cross of Grand Traverse, 5th. It's your turn.
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0: Yes.
2: Four nine six.
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0: Mr. Alpha 723 for Tier 1 in Burton.
1: 23, State in Richfield.
0: Two four four one 2441 Alcott Avenue, across the water. 61-year-old male with chest pain.
1: Happy.
0: 1428.

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1: Got it.

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0: The statute of the area of West Kersley Street and Church Street. Kersley Street and Church Street for a tier two. Our caller is going to be waiting with the patient.
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0: 13045, 13045 Tuscola Road, be across of Dort Ferrand. Ready for a 70-year-old male, difficulty breathing. We do have premise information advising this is a bariatric patient.
1: Copy that. We'll be en route.
0: We're at a 1532. If you could advise on the need for assistance.
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0: 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To me across Stanley, RRC dialysis. 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

0: It's at the Landmark Food Center, 206 206 West Pearson Road, across the ML King, for an approximately 61-year-old male passed out on the ground, unknown if he's breathing. He'll have E22 route from downtown.
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0: Eastbound 69 Irish for Davidson.
1: 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Please pull on in. They have a 64-year-old female, busy, by the grocery doors.
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0: Five two one, Louisa Street, be across of North Saginaw and Fifth Avenue. Be for a 16-year-old female, altered after taking pills. There was 100 milligrams of trazodone and another prescription medication.
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1: We're going to have you staged for police in the area of 9416, 9416 East Richfield Road, be across the state, tier 2.
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0: 804, standby. 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
0: Four five zero two Rainbow Lane, from the across of Maple, Fisherman's Cove Mobile Home Park, for a 56-year-old female, difficulty breathing.
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10101 01 Charter Oaks Drive, be across from the pier, Charter Oaks Apartments, Apartment 100, Building 10, for a 70-year-old female, altered with an infected blister on her left leg.

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0: Going to start to the stage for police in the area of Whaley's, 1201, 1201 North Grand Traverse.
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0: The route is 1727.

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We have the marathon.

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0: Beecher and Carter. Can you check the area of South Green Road and Corona? The brand south of Corona for a little heavy map. Who may have jumped over the wheel?
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1: 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We circled around. We're going to clear UTL.
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0: 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We're in state letter traffic calling the area.
1: This is the VG 8503-8503 Davidson Road. Crossing Gale Road. The patient's going to be a white Terrain, 41-year-old male, unconscious from an overdose. 3 Narcans given.

0: Thanks, Officer 729. We are northbound 23 passing Lang Road for the call and pen.
1: One, two, four, four, nine, 12, 449 Fenton Road. This will be a cross of Fentonwood for a welfare check. We have police in Robert's call.
0: Copy, show us on the way.
1: Roger, 8-1.
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0: Evermore Bravo 806 for tier 2 Network Soldier.
1: New in Flushing.
0: Three one two three, 3123 Raywood Street, across Sabina, Ohio. Picture 2. We do also have premise information regarding an aggressive dog at this location. Use caution.
1: Kathy Johnson, yeah.
0: En route at 1806, and our call is also advising that the dog is not aggressive, it's just a small dog.
1: Kathy, thank you.

0: That's Alpha 7 Juliet.
1: Alpha 7 Juliet.
0: You can show us on saying, would you like us to proceed or wait for PD?
1: Alpha 729, there should be no need to stage.
0: Copy.

0: It's going to be southbound 75 in Corona Road. With the exit ramp from 75 to Corona Road, we've got police on scene with a 50-year-old female complaining of left leg pain and a bruised eye. She is conscious and alert.
1: Yeah,
0: and rapid 1822.

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0: 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We have an 87-year-old female was assaulted by her son. She's complaining of rib pain and difficulty breathing.
1: 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For help.
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1: 75 northbound approach, clear, sir.
0: So. 901, 901 Frank Street, via cross of University and Chevrolet, Tier 2.
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0: Intersection of Davidson and Genesee. 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